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1: Hey. 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

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Please don't put me to the test. 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Yeah.

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Right now, this your boy Chris Brown, and right now y'all listening to the Sunday Night Slow Jams. 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
1: Hi, I can't believe I cut through on my first try.
2: I'm so happy to hear from you tonight. What took you so long?
1: I called as soon as the program came on.
2: Thank you so much for listening tonight. What's your name?
1: Gianna.
2: Gianna. Hi, Gianna. Where are you calling from?
1: I am calling from the Amarillo area.
2: From the Amarillo area. Okay. We love the Amarillo area.
1: I'm listening to the radio station right now. I listen to it with my husband every Sunday night, and we're separated right now. And I wanted to send out an oral expression to him.
2: Well, I love that you're both listening. I hate that you're separated, so let's try to bring you a little bit closer tonight, as close as we can through the music and this show. That's what we're here for. So can you give me your husband's name?
1: His name is Jermaine Moore.
2: Okay, and what are we telling Jermaine tonight? What's your message?
1: I love you more than anything and anyone in this world. I miss you so much, baby. You're my lighthouse, and I can't wait to see you again.
2: Tell me about that phrase. Tell me, or tell everybody, what that means when you say that he's your lighthouse.
1: Well, I always tell him I always felt like I was drifting until he found me. He's just drifting in the water, and he's my lighthouse because he's my rock and always keeps me grounded, and he's always lighting the way for me.

0: some quality time together tonight. That's what the Sunday night slow jams are about. Before Monday, with all of its craziness and chaos, hits us upside the head like a freight truck, we're going to pump the brakes. We're going to slow it down. We're going to play some love songs, some slow jams. We're going to have some conversation tonight. We'll kick it off with round one of tonight's oral expressions on the Sunday night slow jams.
1: Hi, my name is Alicia, calling from Tucson, Arizona, wanting to give an oral expression to my big daddy, Juju, Julian Villanueva. I just want to let you know that I love you with all my heart. I know times are hard right now, but we'll soon be back together.
2: My name is Dita, and I'm calling from Austin, Texas, and this oral expression goes out to my handsome husband, and this distance don't change how I feel. It's always us, never them. Mwah. Love you, babe.
3: Hello, my name is Beto. I'm calling from Las Vegas, Nevada. I want to make an oral expression to my girlfriend, Desiree. I want to let you know you're the love of my life, and I miss you so much.
4: Hi, my name is Cordelia McCray, calling from Brooklyn, New York, to my husband, Jarvis McCray, and Elmira. 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
1: Yes, hello. My name is Sulan, and I am calling to give my boyfriend an oral expression to let him know that I love him. And I know we've been fighting, but he will always be my love.
2: Excellent. And your man's name is?
1: Rico.
2: All right. What's going on with you and Rico? What's the real deal? What's really happening?
1: The real deal is he's older than I am, and I'm younger. And it's just a kind of little age different problem. He feels like I could go and do something else with someone else, but I don't want to. And so we've been having a little tit for tat. And so for me, I want him to know, and I want him to hear this so that he knows that I am, you know, I'm here for you, us, no, nothing else. Like, I'm here for us and building on us, and willing to do whatever it takes to make sure that we get it right.
2: Wow, you're intelligent and you're a younger woman. This guy hit the jackpot.
1: Yeah, I think so.

0: Sunday night slow jams continue tonight. Hey, just a reminder, when you call in tonight, I need a few pieces of information from you. That'll make the oral expression complete. I need your name. Next, I need your location, your city and state. And then drop that oral expression, and I'll give you the phone number to do all of the above in about 30 seconds.
1: Hi, my name is Arlene from Imperial, California. To my husband, Trayvon, I want him to know that I love him with all of my heart, and I'm so happy to be his wife over this past 7 years and many, many more years to come.
2: Robert from Savannah, Georgia, currently at Tucson, Arizona, to the Johnsons, the Stewarts, the Stevens, the Grants, and the Haneys. To my sweetheart, you know who you is. Keep to my family, my mama especially. I love you. Keep your head up, old lady. We'll be back together. Deuces.
3: Hey, R-Dub, this Mika calling from Cedar Grove, Louisiana, calling to get his oral expression to Westtown Jock in Pollock, Louisiana. Baby, I love you so much, and I can't wait for you to come home so we can do all the things that we talk about every single day. I love you, Jock.
0: All right, there it is. Hey, remember, you're a part of the show just because you listen. That phone number, 877-209-0631. We'll check the apology line and get right back to the Sunday night slow jams in just a few seconds. 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
3: This is CJ from Amarillo, Texas. I just want to tell Misty from Amarillo, Texas, I miss you. I'm sorry for all the wrong I've done. I don't know where you're at, but I'd like to find you.
4: Hey, this is Ariel from Dallas, Texas. I want to apologize to my wife, Tita Easley in Gatesville. Baby, I want you to know that I apologize for ever hurting you. If I ever hurt you in any type of way, I'm really sorry, and I just love you so much.
5: My name is Michelle Torres. I'm in Española, New Mexico. This is going out to Sid Ferris in Sierra Vista or somewhere in Arizona. I'm so sorry I left you. I regret everything. I should have never left. I know that we had problems, but thank you for being the best friend I had for 15 years. And I wish I could find you to make more.

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1: Hello, my name is Alejandra Barbosa. I'm calling from Los Angeles, California, and I want to make an oral expression to my handsome friend, Javi, and I just want to tell him I'm truly grateful for our company, for his company. Good night. I hope to see you soon.
2: Hello, this is Lexi from Lincoln, Nebraska. My oral expression goes out to Xavier. I just want to tell him how much I love him and I appreciate him so much.
3: Hi, this is Tejadas Johnson, and I'm calling from Eugene, Oregon, to Badly Lost. I miss you every day, and I wish to see you again someday.
4: Hi, this is Shania from Wichita, Kansas. I want to do an oral expression to all my ex. The reason why we are not together is because of me. I am crazy. Yeah, I just found that out. I am crazy. But on a good note, I'm a good crazy to keep to myself, so that's why I'm by myself.
0: I love that so much. Back in a minute with more Sunday night slow jams, even for the crazy ones.
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1: I want to send that out to my husband of 11 years. We've been together for 13 years. I want to say I love him so much. We had our third little girl, and she's amazing.
2: Congratulations. What is her name? What's your little girl's name?
1: Her name is Gianna. She's going to be 3 months tomorrow.
2: Phenomenal. I can't wait to meet Gianna. And who are the other two?
1: I got Jordan and Morgan.
2: I love it. And are you raising all three of them on Slow Jams?
1: Yes, all three for about 5 years already.
2: Oh, I love it. Okay, and finally, what's your name and where are you calling from?
1: My name is Victoria Longoria, and I'm married to Robert Longoria. It's Vicky and Bobby's forever.
2: I love it. And where are you calling from?
1: Victoria, Texas.
2: Beautiful. Hey, thanks for checking in with us tonight.
1: Thank you. Love y'all. Jam you every weekend. Thank you.

0: Sunday night. Slow jams. With R-Dub.
1: But I don't understand. Why? See, it's burning me to hold on to this. I know this is something I gotta do. But that don't mean I want to. What I'm trying to say is that

0: 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These are your emails and your text messages tonight. We'll start in Anchorage, Alaska, from Trayvon to Olivia, who says, I love you and I'll always be there for you. William to Cheyenne, listening in Portland, Oregon tonight. I cherish the love that we share. Wouldn't trade it for the world. And from Jasmine to Ruben, listening in Rancho Mirage, California. You're my husband, my best friend, my biggest love, and the only person I want to annoy for the rest of my life. I love that. Okay, from slowjams.com, Crystal is in Altus, Oklahoma. Long distance love for Brandon. He's in Beaumont, Texas tonight. Love you, and I'm thinking about you with every song that plays on Sunday Night Slow Jams. You're on my mind. Stephanie in Cookeville, Tennessee. For Anthony in Kentucky, I love you the most. Brittany in Jordan in Midland, Texas. From Miguel to Michelle in Greeley, Colorado. Dahlia for Jose in Yakima, Washington. Love you with all of my heart, and thanks for all that you do. Nicole is in Ventura, California tonight. For Jefferson in Sentinella, California. Kimbo in Austin, Texas. For Marvin in Wichita Falls. And Kajal to Sanjeet in Sacramento, California. Okay, you can send an online expression anytime, slowjams.com. Of course, the phone number, you got that? Now I'll give it to you. It's 877-209-0631. We'll check the apology line and give you more Sunday Night Slow Jams next. This hour is brought to you by Columbia Records, presenting Tyler, the Creator, That Guy.
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3: Hi, this is Jessica from Nashville, Tennessee, and I would like to send an apology to the love of my life, Blue, in Litchfield, Kentucky. And I just wanted to say, Bae, I know it's been a really hard year, but I believe in us so much, and I'm so sorry, and we will get through this. I love you.
4: Hey, this is Rock from Patterson. This goes out to Carol. I love you, babe, and I'm sorry sometimes I get on your nerves.
5: Hey, my name is Sam Vasquez from Tucson, Arizona. This is going out to Diana Tassini. I would just like to say I am very sorry for everything that we're going through. Please believe in me. I love you very much. God bless you. Baby, I am here for you 100%. I love you. Good night.

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One slow jam at a time. 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

0: Hey, if this is your first time tuning into the show, I'd like to welcome you to Sunday Night Slow Jams. 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I'm so thankful you're here. 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
1: Hello, iDub. This is Kim from Austin, Texas. I was wanting to send an oral expression to my husband, Marvin. I want to say I love you, baby. I'm so proud of you, and I can't wait to hold you.
2: Hi, this is Alisa Carter from Louisiana. I'd like to send an oral expression out to David Wright, my husband, just to let him know that I love him and I will always love him no matter what.
3: Hi, my name is David Gafford. I'm from Redding, California, and this message goes out to the most beautiful wife I've ever had in my entire life, Michelle Gafford. I love you, baby.
4: Hi, my name is Ivana Ljubinkovic. I'm calling from Fairbanks, Alaska, and I want to send an oral expression to Michael Coffey Jr., and I just want to tell him that I miss him so much and love him so much, and I can't wait for him to come home.
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1: You answered?
2: Yes. You called?
1: What?
2: What?
1: I'm on a radio.
2: What's going on? Of course you are. What's your name?
1: My name is Donna.
2: Jonna, my name's R-Dub. I'm just happy to be in your world tonight. What's going on?
1: Nothing. I just want to give a special shout-out from Wichita, Kansas.
2: Well, Jonna, we're going to do an oral expression tonight if you tell me who you're thinking about.
1: I'm thinking about my lover, my best friend, Demetrius Carter.
2: I want you to express yourself to Demetrius tonight. What would you like to tell him?
1: Oh, I just want to tell him that I love him, and I just want to... this relationship so it can work. Are you recording me?
2: No, you're live on the radio right now.
1: I can't hear myself.
2: So don't mess it up. I know, because you're talking to me. Focus, Jonna, focus here. All right, do you want to tell anything else to Demetrius before I let you go and play a song?
1: No, that's it.
2: Okay, have a great night. Sounds like you're in the car. Drive safe, okay?
1: Okay.

0: Hey, what's up, ladies out there? Check this out. This your boy Dino, and I represent
1: me. And your boy Shazam.
2: And yo, what up? This is G.I.
0: We're H-Town, and on Sunday nights, you know where we hanging. Hanging with our boy, our dub, playing those Sunday night slow jam. We boys for life. Stay up, y'all. Peace.

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We'll start with Josh to Oscar in Bakersfield, California. I'm thinking about you, and I love you so much. Good night. From Marsha in College Station, Texas, to Christopher in Austin, Texas, I love you, and I'm always going to be there for you. I'm not going anywhere. Leticia to Moses, Charleston, South Carolina, I love you, and you make my life brighter. All right, these are online expressions from slowjams.com. From Lily to son Ronnie in Alma, Arkansas, I love you, son, and happy 6th birthday. And I know I'm late with this, so Ronnie, hope you had an amazing birthday. From Martine to Rosalinda in Stockton, California, slow jamming 5 nights a week. I love it when we're cruising together. Anna's in Ruidoso, New Mexico for Jose in Dallas. I miss you and I'm counting down the days until we're together. From Veda to Devin in Danville, Illinois, I love you and I'll see you soon. Sandra to Joshua in Colorado Springs, Colorado. She's thinking about you. Good night to Diana and husband Robert in Fresno, California. Christina and the kids in Salem, Oregon, all listening together tonight. Angel and Benji in Sacramento, California. From Tiffany in Bristol, Tennessee, for Chris in Louisiana tonight. Shane and Hope in Milwaukee, Wisconsin. And Ashley and Jonathan in El Cajon, California. We'll check the apology line and kick off the 4th and final hour of Sunday Night Slow Jams next. This hour is brought to you by Rock Nation, presenting Lil Uzi Vert.

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0: On the apology line, 1-877-209-0631.
3: Yes, my name is Christopher Johnson. I am dedicating an apology to Nadine Wilson. I'm out of Wichita, Kansas, and I just would like to say I apologize and I love you.
4: Hi, my name is Cecilia Otto, Tucson, Arizona, and this is for Agustin Estudillo. I just want to let him know that I am so sorry for not showing him and giving him the attention that he deserves. I just want him to know that I love him very much, and I never want him to let me go. Thank you.
5: Hi, my name is Ashley from Anchorage, Alaska. I would like to apologize to the love of my life, Stella, baby. I'm so, so sorry. Please call me. I love you so much, honey.

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You're inside the Sunday Night Slow Jams.

0: every Sunday night. It's a tradition. It's a ritual since 1994. It's Sunday night slow jams. I want to thank you for coming through tonight. When you call in, your name, please don't forget your location, your city and state. Want to know where you're calling from tonight. And then drop that oral expression, never a shout out, never a dedication, but an oral expression just like this.
1: This is Maria from San Diego, California. I would like to dedicate to my son, Calvin, in heaven. I love you more than you can imagine. I miss you so much.
2: Hi, this is Mara from Victoria, Texas. I want to send an oral expression to my husband, Jesse. I love you so much, baby. Thank you so much for this vacation we're currently on in San Antonio, Texas. The view is amazing.
3: Hi, this is Easton Wood from Joplin, Missouri, and I'm giving out my oral expression to my wife, Mariah. She's at home right now, and I'm on duty, and I just want to tell her that I love her very much, and I'm so blessed to have her in my life.
4: Hi, it's Latifia, and I'm calling from Salt Lake City, Utah. This oral expression goes out to my mom and my dad. It's our anniversary, 35 years, so wow, you did it.
0: Woo, woo, lots to celebrate tonight, and happy anniversary. All right, time to kiss him through the phone. 877-209-0631. 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
1: 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I'm calling from Tucson, Arizona.
2: 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How are things in Tucson tonight?
1: It's pretty hot over here.
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2: Fantastic. And tell me who you're thinking about. Who's on your mind?
1: I'm thinking about my love, Jamaica Summer Rose. Right now she's in L.A. She's not here. She's visiting. I just want to say that I love you. I miss you. Be careful. Can't wait to see you, babe. Good night, baby. Sweet dreams.
3: 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That's when I knew that your heart was scarring. 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

0: Samantha. I'm calling in from Dallas, Texas. 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I love you, baby.
1: Hi, this is Irene. I'm calling from the province of Quebec, and I just wanted to say goodnight to Dave, and I miss you so much, and muah.
2: Jeanette Rocio from Canby, Oregon. 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
3: Oscar McDuffie. 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I love you.
4: Hey, this is Marina from Morenci, Arizona, and I want to send a goodnight kiss to my husband, Mason, and my two beautiful girls, Gracie and Mila. Good night. Mama loves you.
5: 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Hey, thanks so much for coming through tonight. You're a part of the show just because you listen. I hope you know that. And I'll be looking for you tomorrow night. A bunch of amazing radio stations run my weeknight slow jam show, Monday through Thursday. And if this radio station doesn't, just contact them. Let them know you want slow jams with R-Dub 5 nights a week. At very least, it's a date next Sunday night, me and you, for those Sunday night slow jams. We never say goodbye. We only say goodnight, and until next time, I'm R-Dub. Thanks for coming through. This hour is brought to you by Columbia Records, presenting Tyler, the Creator, That Guy.

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2: So, I typed a text to a girl I used to see, saying that I chose this cutie pie with whom I want to be. And I apologize if this message gets you down. Then I CC'd every girl that I'd CC round town. And hate to see y'all frown, but I'd rather see her smiling. 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My partner yelling too soon. Don't do it. Reconsider. Read some litter. Sure on the subject. You sure? Get. 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Now hurry, hurry, go on to the altar.

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Somebody tell them people Mr. Hem is here. Whoa, whoa, whoa, whoa, whoa, whoa. 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

0: 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Somebody tell them people Mr. Hem is here.
1: Whoa, whoa, whoa, whoa, whoa, whoa.
0: Mr. Hem is here.
1: Whoa, whoa, whoa, whoa, whoa, whoa.
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5: A better life with Dr. Sanjay Gupta.
6: If you've got a teenager, you probably suspect their phone is stealing their sleep. And now a new study confirms it. Researchers at UCSF found more than half of American teens are on their phones between 10 at night and 6 in the morning. That's on school nights. A lot of them are scrolling in the dead of the night between midnight and 4 a.m. And that matters because teens need 8 to 10 hours of sleep a night. Their growing brains do some of their most important work, like learning and steadying their emotions while they rest. So what helps? Well, treat it as a family plan, not a teen problem. Keep phones charging outside the bedroom overnight. Some families use a shared lockbox. And here's the big one. The single best predictor of a teen's screen habits is their parents' screen habits. So if you want them off their phones, model it yourself. I'm Dr. Sanjay Gupta, helping you live a better life.
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2: Yeah, I kind of put the cup down for a minute, but honestly, it ain't nobody's business what's in my cup, what's in your cup, what's in their cup. It's your cup. Drink it. So whatever the hell was in my cup, the only reaction I did was got more popular, more successful, did a lot more things that I've ever done. I probably should pick that cup back up.
3: I'm sitting here looking at Keisha like, do you love me? Do you love me not?

10, girl, you a 10, girl, you a 10, girl, you a 10, girl, you a 10, girl, you a 10, girl, you a 10, girl, you a 10, girl, you a 10, girl, you a 10, girl, you a 10, girl, you a 10, girl, you a 10, girl, you a 10, girl, you a 10, girl, you a 10, girl, you a 10, girl, you a 10, girl, you a 10, girl, you a 10, girl, you a 10, girl, you a 10, girl, you a 10, girl, you a 10, girl, you a 10, girl, 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

you could put me any place on the map, cause I'm him. 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
0: 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So listen up, guys. Here's a question that was trending on Reddit. It says, what was your first big purchase or splurge you made after you started making some real money?
2: Junior.
3: A car. That was my first big purchase.
0: Mm-hmm. Yeah. Okay.
3: Yeah.
0: Yeah, that's a lot of people's big purchase.
4: Yeah.
0: Uh-huh.
3: My first one.
0: Mm-hmm. What kind of car?
4: On this show.
0: What kind of car?
3: Lexus GX. 460.
0: Oh, okay. All right.
5: Oh, yeah, boy.
3: Okay. Took it right by Uncle Steve's house.
2: I had to go outside the gate and look at it.
0: He took you for a ride in it.
2: Yeah, it was a good deal, though. I was happy for you. You know,
0: yeah,
2: it was a good deal. It was an accomplishment,
3: man. It was a
2: big move
3: for me.
0: Mm-hmm.
3: Yeah.
0: Mm-hmm. Tommy, your first big purchase.
5: I ain't do as good as Junior.
0: You didn't get a car? What'd you get? A house? What'd you get?
5: I bought a car. Bought a Maserati.
0: Oh, I remember the Maserati. It was used, right? And it kept breaking down.
5: Stopped on me at the red light on West Palm in Houston. People passing by laughing at me. That was that,
4: I remember that car.
5: He told me not to get it.
4: You told him.
2: Don't buy the car, though. Why would you buy a used car? Just get new.
4: There's nothing wrong with buying a pre-owned car, but that one was a lemon.
5: That was lemonade is what that was. That was more than just a lemon.
2: Have you ever heard anybody say, man, I'm looking for a really, really good Maserati? Anybody?
0: Can't say that I have, sir.
2: Ever in your life?
3: I haven't heard that,
2: Yeah, I know people looking for pickup trucks. Man, I'm looking for a really, really good truck, man. You know anybody? Man, I'm looking for a good, dependable car I can get back and forth to work. Anybody know anybody selling a really, really good Maserati?
0: What was your first big purchase when you started making money, Steve?
2: An apartment with some furniture in it.
0: Oh, okay. Yeah. Yeah, that makes sense.
2: My first check I got, man, I got me an apartment and I got some furniture in it. I spent every dollar I had.
0: Well, at least you have furniture, a bed and stuff. All right. Coming up at 34 minutes after the hour, she will be here, Sister Odell, right after this.
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0: in Greensboro, North Carolina. The nephew is coming to town October 22nd, 23rd, 24th. Y'all come up in there. The nephew coming to town. Comedy Zone, Laying in the Cut, Halloween weekend, Jacksonville, Florida, 29-30-31. Nephew coming. Tickets on sale right now. That's what's Laying in the Cut for October. All right? Okay, all minds clear. Laying in the Cut after that. Pensacola, Florida. That would be our November the 14th. Our,
1: stop.
0: In, yeah, that's where that is. Pensacola, Florida. Yes. At the Sanger Theater in Pensacola. Thank you, Shirley, so kindly.
1: You are so, so welcome. Coming up next, it is my strawberry letter, and the subject is Get in Here and Get in here, I said. Get in
0: That's
1: here and
0: Ooh,
1: get to work.
0: To hear that. I ain't heard that in years.
1: You just, I don't know. It may not be what you think, though.
0: I didn't hear get out of here, but I ain't heard get in here.
1: Get in here and get to work. Coming up right after this. Did you hear that? Listen carefully.
0: That's my phone and the whole crew's. No spam calls, no spam texts. We love the silence. Your phone probably not so quiet. Here's why. Data brokers are selling your personal information like it's on clearance. Your phone number, home address, family members.
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I be in my section, he be in his. We can go bottle for bottle in this joint. 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He Mr. Giddy done. I'm Mrs. One of One. Fall in love every time we link. Got me sprung.com. 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

It's the Golden Triangle Fix Station Magic 102.5 rolling in with you on your Monday. Hope all is well for you guys. Safe out there on the road, man. I tell you what, we are going to see some 80s this week. Might even see some high 70s. But either way, I'm loving it. And that means the love bugs are about gone, or, you know, they pretty much out the way. We're getting some cooler temperatures. And you know what's happening this Saturday? We're going to be live over there at Rogers Park for the big, huge, gigantic Oktoberfest. Now, for all of my newbies that have never had a chance to go, I'm telling you, you want to be in the building for this. Great music all day long. Plus, my guy DJ Best Wave is going to be running the soundtrack in between sets. So they got bands now. It's all about a culture now. It's definitely about a culture. But yeah, they got the bands out there that's going to be doing their thing. And then DJ Best Wave does what he does best and runs it in between sets. And he definitely knows how to get the party going. They got food vendors out there that are going to be on hand. They got beverages out there as well. But what I love about this event, the entire family can partake in it. Kids have a place to run around and enjoy, and you get a chance to meet new people. I mean, last year I met folks from all over. So come on out to Oktoberfest this Saturday. The weather's going to be nice. Kicks off at 2 p.m. and it goes until 8 p.m. and we want to see you right here at Oktoberfest, Rogers Park, with the big station Magic 102.5.

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0: Mr. Hem is here.
1: Whoa, whoa, whoa, whoa, whoa, whoa.
0: Mr. Hem.
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Golden Triangle's Big Station, Magic 102.5. Eric T's rolling in with you on a Monday, and I just feel good, man. You know what I'm saying? I got good friends around me. I tend to surround myself with good energy, and I just feel good. I hit the gym this morning. I'm pumped. Right now, it's my girl Tim's and What You Need on the Big Station, Magic 102.5. Hopefully, you're having a good day.

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LaTangela Faye on the drive home. 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

0: coming up, we've got 30 minutes of continuous hip-hop and R&B jams on the way for you. 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Nephew Tommy Jr., of course, Shirley and Carl is definitely a part of the show as well. 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

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Excited about Oktoberfest and going down this Saturday. Keep listening up for more details about it. Right now, it's Ricky Rose, French Montana, Max P. It's Magic 102.

What's good? It's Fat on the Beat, BMT number one producer. I'm hanging out with my guy, Eric T, on the biggest station, Magic 102.5.

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0: It's Golden Triangle's Big Station Magic 102.5. This is the week of the Chris Brown situation. Make sure you guys get ready for that. You already know it's going to be popping off. All right, so coming up, let's see what we got. Oktoberfest is going down this Saturday. Make sure you guys are in the building for that. When I tell you it is going to be a party like no party, kicking off at 2 o'clock p.m. Now, there are a lot of folks that are new to the area or some people that have never had a chance to go to Oktoberfest. Let me tell you, wear some comfortable shoes. Bring your lawn chairs, you know, so you can definitely have a place to sit around and sit down and get there early. Although it starts at 2 o'clock, if you want to get yourself a good parking spot, I would advise you to get there early. You might even be able to help somebody set up. But I'm just telling you, once it gets popping, it is hard to find yourself a parking spot. Definitely want you guys to be a part of that. Coming up, we've got more hip-hop and R&B on the way for you inside the Big Show. 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
1: 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Just play the game one way. 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

0: This is such a crazy feeling, though. 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

the Golden Triangle's Big Station, Magic 102.5. Eric T is here with you on the radio. Coming up, we've got, more jams on the way. How about we hit you guys off with a little bit of Lil Durk? We got Beyonce. Right now, it is Doja Cat. It is Latto. And it's okay. It is. It's Magic 102.5. Good morning.

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40 was such a bang. All of my ops, they diss. Please don't put me to the test. 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Yeah.

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LaTangela Faye on the drive home. 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

0: It's the Golden Triangle's Pick Station, Magic 102.5. What up, y'all? It's the big homie Eric T in the building, hanging out with you on a Monday. And don't forget, now it's going down this Saturday. Definitely want you guys to be in the building. Oktoberfest, one of the biggest events every year in the city of Beaumont. And of course, it is absolutely free. Happening at Rogers Park. Now, for those that don't know or those that have never had a chance to go, I'm telling you, it starts at 2 o'clock p.m. And that's the time we hit the stage. However, if you want to make sure you get yourself a nice parking spot and maybe even a nice spot to sit, you might want to get there a little early. It's going to be plenty of vendors out there, so you'll be able to have food and beverages and things like that. And what I love about it, it's a family event. So the entire family gets to come out and have themselves a great time. There's plenty of things to do for the kids. They can run around and have fun. I promise you, by the time it's all over, you can take those kids straight home, get them in the shower, get them out. They're going to bed. But it's Oktoberfest this Saturday, 2 p.m. until 8. Got my guy DJ Best Waves going to be running the soundtrack in between the bands. And, of course, I'll be bringing the flavor. So come through. Check us out this Saturday, Rogers Park, Oktoberfest, brought to you by the city of Beaumont. All right? Up next, man, got jams on the way from Key Glock, some Moneybagg Yo, Tamia, and more. It's Magic 102.5.
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0: It's your Monday edition of the Magic Lunch Mix on the big station, Magic 102.5. For a minute, one time, my guy, Core DJ GMJ, right here on the radio. Thank you for tapping in here with me on this Monday. We'll do it again coming up in just a few minutes. Got to pay a couple of bills, but make sure you stick around, all right? All right, have you had a chance to check out the new Tyler Perry movie, Doing Life? Hopefully you have. And a lot of folks like to try to say it's a stereotypical. No, it's not, man. This is not Muddy, and you ain't got to worry about him coming out in a dress. It's no slapstick comedy. This is actually a really good movie, man. Big shouts out to all the actors. A lot of people that, you know, aren't big actors. They've done some smaller roles. And that's what I really love about Tyler Perry. He actually gives people a chance to shine. So if you get the opportunity, hit Netflix and check out Tyler Perry's Doing Life. It's definitely one to watch again and again. All right. More of the Magic Lunch Mix is coming up for you with Core DJ GMJ. 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

0: 5. Pin wraps on the Magic Lunch Mix for today. Thank you for rocking out here with me on this Monday. And, of course, core DJ GMJ. Thank you, my brother. We're going to pop it off again for you in just a few minutes. Make sure you guys stick around. Coming up next, got some, let's see what we're going to do. Some J. Paul Jr. on the way for you, so make sure you stick around for that. And I'll try to do a little Southern Soul up in there for you, too. How about some Mike Clark Jr.? Yeah, we're going to do that. All right. Don't forget now, again, this Saturday, Oktoberfest is going down. Make sure you are in the building. It's happening at Rogers Park. It all kicks off at 2 p.m. and goes until 8. A free event for you to come out and have yourself a great time, enjoy great music, and just vibe. Meet some great people out there. And again, all my folks that have never had a chance to go, make sure you guys get there early. You want to make sure you get a good parking space, or if you live in the neighborhood, you can, of course, walk on down. But bring your lawn chairs, come through, and definitely vibe out, but make sure you get there early. It's kind of like having our own Jazz Fest down here. It's just about that packed, and you want to make sure you get a good spot close to the stage, all right? DJ Best Wave's going to be running the soundtrack. I'll be on the MIC Oktoberfest, Rogers Park, this Saturday, kicking off at 2. Don't miss it.
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1: You know, I can't speak for all girls, but we just be mad that you didn't leave us alone. You keep... Leave me alone. If I'm not the one, ghost me.

Big shouts out to all of our winners this week, man. Of course, going down over there in H-Town this week. Be on the lookout. Chris Brown and Usher. Woo, boy. The R&B tour is definitely going to be one. You just don't want to miss it. Man, you're going to have Chris hanging out the rafters. You're going to have Usher feeding the strawberries. It's definitely going to be a vibe. So make sure you guys are in the building. I tell you, you do not want to miss out on the show. Coming up, though, we've got, hit us up at KTCX.com. Trying to hook you guys up with a little lunch. And what am I talking about? Yeah, lunch. Pop it off over there at Fiery Crab. 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

0: girl, you a 10. It's the Golden Triangle's Big Station, Magic 102.5 with the big homie Eric T in the building. Coming up, we've got 30 minutes of continuous hip-hop and R&B jams on the way. Make sure you guys stick around for that. How about I hit you guys off next with some SZA and Kendrick Lamar, 30 for 30. Got some chip on the way, but let them know. And Morris right here. It's the big show with the big homie Eric T. It's Magic 102.5.
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or something about a conservative regular girl that still can be thorough as don't need you psychic and reach a zodiac sign. 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Mistakenly, nobody been in a bag, but how many bodies done been in her?

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0: It's the Golden Triangle's Big Station, Magic 102.5, with the big homie Eric T in the building, popping things off on this Monday, getting ready for another great week. All right, so let me tell you what's going on with my folks over there at Dodge Nissan. I hear you. I know my fellas out there, you guys want to make sure that you got something that's going to be able to help you move. 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Now, Dodge Nissan, I don't care who you run across over there. Any sales rep over there is going to take care of you guys. They're going to get you in and out. 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So, you know, they ain't trying to press you. They definitely want to make the sale, and they want to make sure that you're happy with the sale, too. So, stop over by Dodge Nissan, 1515 I-10 South. Again, if your current truck ain't holding up, or maybe you just want to get a part, too, stop on by Dodge Nissan, 1515 I-10 South. 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

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Today is October 5th, World Teachers Day. And we're just going to take a second to slow down to say, teachers, we so appreciate you, your hard work, and your dedication. Keep doing what you're doing. You are definitely impacting and making the world better. 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

0: 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Waking you up every weekday morning with the Steve Harvey Morning Show. Giving you some laughter, some foolishment. And you know, Nephew Tommy, he got you rolling with those prank calls. He's back with his new season of Ready to Love, too. Oh, it is banging. 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

0: 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It's Monday and we're back in full effect, right? Kinda. It's the voice inside your speaker box, LaTangela Faye. And to get this party rolling, I got some of that Boss Man D-Lo on the way. I got Lil Boosie, Webby, and Fox on the way with that Wipe Me Down, little hometown action. And of course, Big X the Plug. He wants to turn up with the largest, so we're going to let him do just that. Also have your chance to get some of the goods, and I got all the details on the way right here with Magic 102.5.
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The home of the big homie, Eric T. Every weekday inside the midday, he's taking his thing up an extra notch. Keeping all the heavy hitters rolling, like this Baby King, Kendrick Lamar, and Momo Boyd. Good flirts.

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You can't go wrong. 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Just the best.

0: Capital AMD. On the way, I've got some of that random research and news you can probably use. But here's Fat Joe and Young Miami, along with Jadakiss, Victory Lap. One, two. 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

0: 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It's the voice inside your speaker box, LaTangela Faye. Hooking you up with some news you can probably use, but how about some of that spooktacular funds? Yeah, it could be a creepy situation. It's called the Haunted Cash Giveaway. October is here. The leaves are changing. Spooky season is upon us. And maybe you want to join this Haunted Cash Giveaway. No tricks, just a $2,000 treat. 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You'll see the banner. It says Haunted Cash Giveaway. 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That's two stacks, two racks, two G's. It's a lot of money. And I'll take that, please. And thank you. I also have Kendrick Lamar on the way, Don Toliver, Drake, and more with Magic 102.5.
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0: 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Every weekday, we're hooking you up with more of the random research, news you can use, and your chance to get these gate passes to the haunted hotel. Boy, y'all been going in on my TikTok, at LaTangela Faye. I went out there and broadcasted from the haunted hotel. I told you before I even went, I'm the chicken of the group. So yeah, I was scared. And if you don't believe it, go check it out for yourself. The haunted hotel, one of the best haunted hotel and one of the haunted exhibits in the nation. And they've added to their exhibits. Oh yeah. If you hadn't checked it out, hit me up on TikTok at LaTangela Faye. I'll give you a little bit of the inside scoop behind the scenes coverage and your chance to win those free gate passes right now at KTCX.com.
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1: 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On the way, we're going to talk about it. 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

giving you more of the lyrics, the melodies, getting the day going. It's the voice inside your speaker box, LaTangela Faye. And according to Glamour, there are some of those nicknames that we just cannot stand. But we don't want to talk about it because it's supposed to be a term of endearment and we're supposed to like it, I guess. A survey revealed that babe as one of the most hated pet names amongst women. The survey included people between the ages of 18 and 60. In addition to babe, sweet cheeks, snookums, and baby doll were also very unpopular. Overless, but on the flip side of that, gorgeous, beautiful, lovely, and sexy all made the list of the top 20 most acceptable nicknames. Just in case you wanted to know. I got more of the hits headed your way. So stick around, babe. Tap that.

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Going out to Alicia, celebrating her 29th with us. 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

0: It's the voice inside your speaker box, LaTangela Faye, hooking you up with some news you can probably use. Coming in from Frontiers in Child and Adolescent Psychiatry. If kids are acting up, many parents are just handing over smartphones and those tablets to calm them down. Are you a part of this research? Well, they say it's not really a good idea. Parents who frequently use digital devices to calm their children when they're upset, they started to see negative effects. Children whose parents often relied on what they call digital pacifiers showed more difficulty in managing anger and had lower levels of emotional control. Yeah, monitoring the screen time, I get it. Making sure that battery doesn't die, I get it. Just some food for thought, top of mind. I do have more of the hits headed your way.
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0: put me any place on the map, cause I'm him. Never chase bread, chase the vision. 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Success feel better, independent. 9-11 at the Valley, Adeline it. 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Somebody tell them people Mr. Hem is here.
1: Whoa, whoa, whoa, whoa, whoa, whoa.
0: Mr. Hem is here.
1: Whoa, whoa, whoa, whoa, whoa, whoa.
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0: 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DaBaby is on the way, as well as Rihanna and Drake and T.I., right along with Summer Walker with that and won't and more with Magic 102.5.
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